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Would you say Canada is the best country in the world? Because official rankings have it just cracking the top 20. We'll talk more in two songs. First, Spoon.

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Maybe tomorrow. 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

last. We don't know. But we figure we'll be here till the next one.

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The right side of our brain is called Max FM. Aurelia, Bear.

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1: If your hot tub just ain't what it used to be, it's time to call us. Hi, it's Rochelle from Curse Splash Hot Tubs featuring Beachcomber and Be Well. 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
2: 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Family owned. You're not just a number. But at Paul Sadlin Motors, it's not just talk. We're not a cookie cutter dealership. We're not corporate. We're a Barry business that's been around for decades, and we're still here because we treat people right. Cars, trucks, SUVs, EVs. Yeah, we got the lineup. But more importantly, we've got time for you. Come see us at 550 Bayfield Street. 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
3: A few clouds tonight with a low of 9 degrees. Tomorrow, a mix of sun and cloud with a high feeling 31. For Friday, clouds with a 30% chance of showers, the high 26.

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1: Hey, everyone. Paul Jr. here at Paul Sadlin Chevrolet Buick GMC Cadillac. We know you've heard it all before. Family owned. You're not just a number. But at Paul Sadlin Motors, it's not just talk. We're not a cookie cutter dealership. We're not corporate. We're a Barry business that's been

Hey, it's National Cheese Day today. Oh, cheese, ever good, right? What's your favorite cheese? Stew on that for a second. We'll be back. We'll talk big cheese coming up in the show. Here's Live 89.1 Max FM.

your songs go after we press play? Straight down your ear holes so they can get lodged in your brain for years to come. Kind of like those ear scorpions in Wrath of Khan. Here we are. We're going to do that.

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Just do it. 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
1: Mental health. I mean, that's something that we all struggle with. And it's been particularly bad over the, 15 years or so. It just seems to be getting worse and worse and worse. Well, actually, more people are actually getting help. And that's a great thing. I mean, I've been sweeping it under the carpet for so many damn years. Anyhow, a new study is trying to answer a big question. What does it actually mean to have good mental health? So researchers surveyed 122 experts, 26 countries, 11 different fields, psychology, medicine, sociology, and even theology. And despite all those different backgrounds, they all agreed on six key things that matter the most. Having meaning and purpose, life satisfaction, self-acceptance, connection with others, autonomy, and happiness. Experts say that when it comes down to it, autonomy and safety are the most important factors. Happiness is more of a result of good mental health, and that's not your starting point. Here's White Stripes, 89.1 Max FM.

All right, I have spent all my money. I'm going to take my ball and I'm going to go home. Remy Smith, he'll pick up the pieces. He's coming up next. Here's Blink 182, 89.1 Max FM.

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2: Talking about this dude that created like an automated water gun turret to keep pigeons off his porch. And I listed some great possibilities that this could be used for outside of just pigeons and referenced the old potato guns of the past, saying at least this is a whole lot safer than that. Got a text message in saying, OMG, Remy, haven't thought about a potato gun in years. Made them out of everything when we were younger. Used hairspray, propane, but the scariest one was simply compressed air. That thing shot like a cannon. You know, dude, I know exactly what you're talking about. My dad made me one that worked on compressed air, and I'm not sure if mine was the same as yours or not, but it was actually like up to a compressed air tank that you would turn the nozzle on, fill it up, and then flick the switch, and poof, it would go. Those things are dangerous, though. Like, I'm not giving the plans or the idea or the way to build one of those things, because I know you can blow your hand off with one, even with compressed air. I still believe that very possible, even just as possible as propane or hairspray. Rare Americans on Max FM.

If you're a real estate agent in Ontario right now and struggling, listen up. Because the truth is, this market isn't forgiving anymore. Fewer deals, more competition, and doing it all on your own? That's exactly why more agents are stuck. But some aren't. They have a system that's already working. Leads coming in, support, a brand that clients already trust. Yes, Frank, Leo, and Associates is breaking records even in this market.

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OPP. 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OPP. 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OPP. 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
4: Sun and cloud this afternoon. Temperatures around 28. A few clouds tonight, low of 14. Sun and cloud tomorrow with the chance of afternoon showers or thunderstorms and a high around 23. And mostly cloudy Saturday with a chance of showers and a high of 21.

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My lips, your lips, I've been feeling lonely. Your touch, my touch, I feel the rush.